0: Real classic rock for West Central Minnesota.
1: Turn it up.
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KX92, the Real Estate by Joe, classic rock and roll morning show. It's Loverboy. I'm Michael Wright. Great tunes on the way this hour. Don Henley is on the way. We're also going to hear from Warrant, to name just a couple. In the meantime, the young sons of Paul Stanley and Gene Simmons of Kiss, they call themselves Stanley Simmons. This is Dancing While the World is Ending. It's a KX92 new rock feature.

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They sell it faster. And we rock you every weekday morning on the Real Estate by Joe Classic Rock and Roll Morning Show.

KX92. Good morning. I'm Michael Wright, coming straight at you. The Real Estate by Joe Classic Rock and Roll Morning Show with yet another great lineup. Tesla coming up this hour. Also Def Leppard. Right now, a new rock feature.

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0: 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Sammy Hagar with the tip of the hat to his old bandmate Eddie Van Halen. Encore, thank you, good night. It's a KX92 new rock feature. It's 8:23, 23 minutes past 8. Maybe you caught it on the birthday club, maybe you didn't. Steve Miller, 83 years old today. Brian Johnson, the front man of AC/DC, 79 years old today. So on the 9 a.m. double shots, two from Steve Miller, two more from AC/DC. Coming up next, your KX92 weatherology forecast. The Real Estate by Joe. 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We got the Beatles on the way.
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0: 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He is a member of the Rock and Roll Hall of Fame. He is also 83 years old today. Steve Miller. Steve Miller Band from the album Fly Like an Eagle. Dance, Dance, Dance. And in front of that, we heard the track Serenade. And right after this, two from AC/DC. 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

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Yes, we have another all-star lineup ready to go this hour. We'll hear from Poison, also AC/DC. Right now, Eric Clapton on the vocals. It's Cream on KX92.

every weeknight from 7 p.m. to midnight, Alexandria rocks right here. Hey, I'm Steve Gorman. This is the show that brings you lots of great, insightful stories behind the scenes of all the great tunes and the bands that gave them to us. 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

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It's 38 Special and All I Haven't Said.

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0: And it's the Eagles, One of These Nights on KX92. We also heard from Sweet with Love is Like Oxygen. Well, there are plenty of good people out there in this world. A 37-year-old Louisville, Texas man returned $128,514 in cash after he found it on top of a Bank of America ATM.
1: Whoa!
0: Another bag contained 19 checks. Information associated with the bags made him think they might belong to a nearby Chick-fil-A, so he drove there. When restaurant staff said the bags were not theirs, he called 911. Police secured the bags and verified the full cash amount with no money missing. Investigators determined the cash belonged to the Bank of America and had been accidentally left behind during ATM servicing.
1: Oh, geez.
2: Whoopsie daisy!
0: The Louisville police planned to recognize the man privately. The man did not seek a reward or public attention.
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0: 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What are the laws on that? Would I have kept it?
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0: lots of sun with a high of 67. Thursday, sunny and 63.
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